0: tiene usted vergüenza.
1: Style is different style, you know. 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If I win a man sing, I'm starting the lyrics. Him say la la, war war. 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

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Too many men had died and somebody had to pay. They set a date for my dying day. But as I stood in that killing field, refusing a blindfold, staring down the soldiers and the hatred of the world, I felt the warmth of the Malay sun and I smiled for them all. They all thought they had the best of me. No one of them could say what I was called. Just before the darkness came, I will

Ahmad Jamal's come from Pittsburgh, the town that gave us also Harold Garner. And I think that one of the greatest fans of Ahmad has always been Miles Davis. And Miles was so mad about Ahmad that he asked to his pianist, like Red Garland or Bill Evans,

to play in the same style as Hamad. And Hamad has signed recently a record deal with Motown, and that's one proof more that we are in a good health. Ladies and gentlemen, with Sabu Adeyola à la basse and Peyton Crossley à la batterie, le Hamad.

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1: Who is your friend?
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0: Now who is really your friend, do you know?
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0: Estrelas huellas, dos. 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No a bad years to build us a car.
1: Yeah, he built me 8.
0: But it's a better to be up a year doing something than to be down a year doing nothing.